0: I speak for no one, so that you will not hear me.
1: But
0: here I am at the exact moment in which I try to stay awake. I can say that I have lost sight of the sentence, and that I am dreaming.
2: The
0: dream is circular and random.
2: Yet
0: here I find myself with the strange feeling of talking to no one, not to talk to myself.
3: Beautiful as a sensibilità, es desperta m'ha agafat un poc. Després m'he aixecat i els ulls m'han quedat dins el cel onílic. I és meu, esperi crit i diu que tinc un poc de mal de cap. De tant navegar descalç.